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15490 Snowy Ridge Blaze, Alpha Abdominal Pain, EMS 2 in St. Mary's, ambulance 29 is alerted. Operations on 7th 2, 2032.

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Patient Force 2855, 2855, Grand Highway, room 12, Charlie chest pains, paramedic ambulance 39, Florida, operations on 10 altitude 2036. Any response from EMS 2 Snowy Ridge Place?

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Proceeding to 15490, Snowy Ridge Place. 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They advise to come to the garage. 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
1: 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Engine 144.

0: home from the day. You also have a medic coming in here, sir. What's your ETA?
1: 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Switch everything off too.
2: Ambulance 158 negative. PA2 was put in service since the BLS call.
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2: That's correct. Can you advise?
0: He has pelvic pain.
2: I copy. So, pain management?
0: That's it.
2: 2044.

12781, 12781, Crescent Run Street, Bravo Fall, paramedic ambulance, 2 is alerted, operations on 10 Alpha 2, 2044.

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0: 那儿就是一门送快递。
1: 嗯。
0: 没事。

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1: Hi, copy. Are we rendezvousing with you guys, or are you staying on site?
0: We're going to be staying on team.
1: Hi, copy.
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0: Los Angeles, enter 144.
1: Good.
0: Yes, sir. Paramedic MI 16 Bravo. We'll have a delayed response.
1: Okay.
0: 2052.
2: R3, I copy.

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1: Oh, it's just your stair trophy, though.
2: Does he need a stair chair or a restretcher if he's having pelvic pain?

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1: Android.

0: 229 Garner Avenue for the outside fire with injury. Bench 73, paramedic ambulance 39, ambulance 60 is alerted. Operations on 10 Alpha 2, 2101.
1: Paramedic ambulance 39 with 2.

0: Affirmative, gave me those 39 turned off too.
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0: I'm on 39. Paramedic, I'm on 39.

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0: 3?
1: Duty officer 3. Charles County to paramedic, MI 16 Bravo.
2: Okay.
1: Just checking your status, ma'am.
2: Okay.
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1: Charles County Engine 33, can you repeat?
0: Whoever's not on scene can go in service to assess the patient.
1: I copy, Charles County to MY 60, are you direct? In service 2109.

0: Paramedic Emma 609 is clear to hospital. Glassmore, Becker County.
1: Paramedic Emma 609. Charles County to duty officer 3 duration.
2: Excuse me.
1: 2115. Charles County to paramedic Emma 2 duration check.

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1: Ambulance 118.

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0: 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Home in a call in my first zoo, Whisker.
1: So you're reaching out to?
0: Rescue 11, I'll send off a few.
1: Rescue 11. Copy, 2128.
2: 11 in Charles.
1: Chief 11 here.
2: Hey, you're going to be on a recall warehouse, Lincoln Road. You're going to be on the scene. Let the ambulance know. Looks like it's a stroke.
1: I got this, sir. Looks like ambulance 118 is also on scene with you.
2: Okay. Are they PA today or VLS?
1: VLS, but you have paramedic ambulance 209 en route as well.
2: Okay.
1: 2129.

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1: Version game.
0: Charles County, the paramedic, MS 39, duration.
2: Procedure.
0: Ocean King 2137.

0: What's up, dear Charles?
1: What's medical?
0: For paramedic Amos 2009, can you start a second medic, please?
1: A second medic, I copy 2137.

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1: Yeah, we need a second medic to ride with me, just since West Meadow was unable to unstaff his unit and ride with us.
0: I copy. Would a paramedic engine suffice for that?
1: Yeah, that's fine.
0: 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I'll contact PG.

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0: Battalion 20, Charles.
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0: Yes, ma'am. 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

0: Mackinlay 39 East Southwest Charles Regional, Priority 3, with a 49-year-old male after consult.
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0: Charles Scott, Chief 11A, are you in service?
1: Yes, ma'am. Getting ready to status right now.
0: Thank you, sir. 2159.

763-676-3636, Porch Backer Road, similar vehicle collision, motorcycle, squad 8, EMS 58, EMS 51, paramedic ambulance 8, paramedic ambulance 609, South Medical is alerted, operations on 10 off 2, 22, 2206,

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1: 10 off 2.
0: All right, 17.
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1: Chief AB, any response from Squad 8 or US 58?

0: 7636 Porchbacker Road for the motor vehicle collision involving a motorcycle. Kendra Company 1's alerted. Operations are on turn off to 2209.
1: Roger, 114.
0: Press Kendra 1, switch over to turn off 2.
1: Rescue Engine 1.
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1: Squad 8, 10 off 2. Chief 8, Chief 8A, Chief 8B.
2: AD Charles, I'm switching over. Sound like Fire Chief might be on the squad.
1: Thank you, sir.
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1: I copy, sir. Charles County, just Chief 8B, Squad 8.

0: 8B Charles Hugh Ross, what do you got?
1: He just advised it to return the assignment, sir.
0: Everything is property damage, or you didn't find anything?
1: Charles County, Sandland 517.

0: Yeah, we had a motorcycle rider that just didn't lay the bike down, hit a deer. 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
1: Chief 8B, you copy?
2: 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I copy. I'm ready.

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2888 for George Drive, Delta Unconscious, EMS 11, Paramedic Ambulance 12 and West Medical Duty, officers alerted. 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

0: Charles County Ambulance 118.
1: Go ahead.
0: Yes, sir. The door should be open.
1: Thank you, cop.
0: You're welcome, 2238.

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I want to say 22:45.

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0: 2246.
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1: Yes, ma'am. I have a member from 118 on board. 91-year-old female. Priority 1, respiratory distress. Altered mental status, CRMC.
0: Priority 1, respiratory distress. Member from 118 on board. 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

at the Robert J. Fuller Transitional Home, 3470-3470 Rockefeller Court, Charlie Stroke, EMS 3, Paramedic Ambulance 609 is alerted, operations on 10 off 2, 2329.

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1: Way, Miss Court, apartment 408 Alpha Fall. EMS 60, paramedic MI 16 Bravo is alerted. Operation on 10 off 2, 2330. Ambulance 3712, 10 off 2.
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0: 160, Charles. Are we going to have fire for possible force entry?
1: No, ma'am. There should be a knock box.
0: For direct, thank you.
1: You're welcome, 2333.

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1: I copy, Charles County Department, again, 609 East, right? 2340.
2: That's correct, switching back.
1: Yes, sir, I copy 2340.

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1: Ambulance 16.
0: We are unable to access the patient due to the door being locked.
1: I got you, ma'am. Charles County, the paramedic, am I 16 Bravo, are you direct?
2: Yes, we're direct. I guess start the fire department.
1: Copy, 2349.

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1: I copy paramedic MI 16 Bravo Charles County 2 Utility 3, are you direct?
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consideration. 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

10635, Shadow Park Court, Charlie Sitcall, EMS 12, paramedic ambulance 609, alerted operational and sent off to 00017.

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0: CCSO is also en route. Staging is going to be your discretion.
1: Right, right. Thank you.
0: You're welcome. That's 18.
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0: 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The house is completely dark and no one's answering.
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have a Flint Manor, one, number one, Hickory Lane, apartment 301. Alpha Sec person, US 51, US 60 is alerted. 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

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Need Delta sick person. Paramedic ambulance 2 is being alerted on 10 altitude 529.

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0: 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Paramedic ambulance 2, you had low volume.
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0: 201 on the scene, two-story in a row. Townhouse, smoke covered. 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

248 6248 Stonehill Court, off of Rose Hill Road, Delta Chest Pains, EMS 51, paramedic ambulance 8 are due to the call. 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
2: 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We have faulty detector on the first floor. You're holding me ready.
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0: 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How many are off to Charles Regional? 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

303-023-3023 Walnut Lane off Holly Avenue, Bravo Fall. Paramedic ambulance 39 is due to respond. Operation Spinoff 2, 739.

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1: Herman again, 51 on copy. Are you in your first two?
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0: 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We're fine. 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
1: 146.

124 Blue Jay Court off Oriole Lane for the Delta choking. Paramedic MS 51 is due to the call. Saw group 10 off of 2 at 926.

8055-8055 Norwich Court off of Rose Hill Road for the Charlie back pain. EMS 51, second call, EMS 51. Paramedic MS 8 is due to the call. Talk with Tampa 2, 927.

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0: 11 B12. 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Nothing evident. 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

10317 Cassidy Court off of Cassidy Street, Alpha Assault, EMS 12, EMS 60, your dude, talk from 10 off of 2, 954.

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11702, Wallaston Circle, off of Ivanhoe Drive for the Alpha Sick Person. 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
1: 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Personal injury. Sorry, me and Mess. Switching over to 10 out of 2.
0: Which is that?
1: 3.
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Rock Engine 1 is on the air on the scene. EMS 51, second call, EMS 51, paramedic EMS 51 is due to the call. 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

at the food line in the parking lot, 2960 2960 Marshall Hall Road for the Delta sick person. Paramedic ambulance 119 is due. Talk with 10 off of 2, 1151.

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0: 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Your message was cut off.
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105 McWilliamsburg, apartment 3. Bravo assault, EMS dime, paramedic ambulance 209 is due. Operation 10 off of 2, 1214.

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0: at Nixon Clinton, 3953-3953 St. Charles Parkway. Robert Ball, EMS 3 is due. Operation from 10 out to 2, 1237.
1: Two plus one.
0: Ambulance 3, 2+1, 10 out of 2.
1: Three eight direct.

0: in front of 3291 3291 Jasmine Court off of Huntington Circle out for seizures. EMS 6 is due. Talk with 10 Officer 2, 1241. Ambulance 27, do you have a message?
1: That's correct. You can hold this unit in service until 1600.
0: 15 or 16, ma'am?
1: 1600.
0: I copy. Are you career volunteer?
1: Volunteer.
0: I copy.

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0: Ocean King 1252.

0: 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Can we have a medic meet us en route? We're on St. Charles and St. Ignatius.
1: Medic at St. Charles and St. Ignatius. What's the medic for?
0: Actively seizing.
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1: Paramedic on the 37, ambulance 50 is right off Marshall Station. Three seven, you can switch over to 10 off of 2.
0: Copy, they're here. 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

0: at Lowe's, 2525-2525 Crane Highway for the Alpha 4. Paramedic MS 397, call EMS 3. Paramedic MH 16 or due to a group 10 off of 2813-01.
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1: at Leo's Pizza, 9375-9375, Chesapeake Street, Suite 101, Charlie 4. Permit again, that's 51 second call, EMS 51. 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
1: Hey, Miss 517, I'm going to put you on a Panama call. Charles County to ambulance 109. 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

Texas, Owalter, 41404140, Old Washington Road, room 146, A Bay, Alpha Abdominal Pain, AMS 60 is due to talk. Can I put 2 16 19?

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0: Ocean King 1713.

Pasasco Place, Unit 6108 off of Vivian Adams Drive. Delta trouble breathing. Paramedic at 39 is due. Talk with 10 officer 2, 1715.

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3: 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Alpha sick person, EMS 51, paramedic MS 51 to do, talk with 10 Officer 2, 1716. 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
1: 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There are injuries now.
0: All right, what's two?

0: West Hawthorne Drive on Law Street for the now Bravo traumatic injury. EMS 51, paramedic EMS 51 is on the air responding. 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

0: P3, Charles.
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0: That was on the scene. Yeah, pull number one, you're ready. Looks like two fuses popped.
1: I'm ready for the call number.
0: 080567. There's no smoke or fire. You got all this ready.
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Charles County, the paramedic ambulance, 37 duration. Osha King, 1738. 4075-4075, Sweetman's Road, for the Delta trouble breathing. Paramedic ambulance 8 is due. Talk with 10 Officer 2 at 1738.

Mutual Aid to St. Mary's County, 44788, Locust Ridge Court. For the Charlie Chastain's permit, again, this 14 is due. 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
1: 33 Charles Regional 1743. Charles County, new paramedic ambulance 39 duration.
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1: Paramedic, I'm 14.
0: Yes, ma'am. For some reason, our radio is not able to monitor St. Mary's County Dispatch. Please advise them we have a 40-minute response to the California area. They put us in service. We'll have no way of knowing unless they contact you and relay it to us.

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1: I got, are you in service?
0: Yeah, that's correct.
1: Maybe on 16.
0: Correct.
1: 1755.

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1: Paramedic 14 Charles, we're in service 30 St. Mary's. We'll let you know we're back in the county.
0: Not copy.

0: Mudge Creek Road in the area of Allen's Fresh. Motor vehicle collision reported, one vehicle underwater. 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
0: Six, eight, two.
2: Chief can be with you. Tell me, cover the battalion.
3: Left, right, sir.
2: Chief, 8B, arrives at the station. Chief can be.
1: Chief can be.
0: MY 158.
1: Southland Platoon House 3.
0: Four.
1: Thank you, sir. Charles County to Squad 3, what's your staffing?
0: Vehicle in the water, assigning a rescue 3.
4: I copy, switch over.
0: On the accident. Yeah, what's your location? Yeah, you can add on. Charles County, add him to the run.
1: I copy, sir.
5: Squad 10's got the Squad 3 connection.

0: Charles County. You can update my staffing to 8 personnel.
1: What unit, sir?
0: Sunrise Rescue Squad 2.
1: Thank you, sir. Charles County, Tip Battalion Chief 10, units responding to Allen's Fresh Run and Allen's Fresh Marsh. The caller advised Orange Jeep was in the water off the bridge. Looks unoccupied.
2: Water off by. Units are out stage.
1: Squad 10 on the scene, out of Escaden.
0: All right, Escaden 410 on the scene. New staff from the flood route, direct command.
1: Rescue unit 410, command.
0: Chief 10B, I'm on the scene.
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2: Chief Ten of Command, do you still need 234 closed all the way up?
3: That is Maggie. We're going to open it up right now.
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0: in the G14.
1: Yeah.
0: We confirmed everybody's in the Jeep. 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We're trying to get identification on it now for the sheriff's office.
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0: 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That's correct. 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
6: 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We'll meet him out there at the entrance.

0: Charles County to Battalion Chief 10, duration.
1: We're okay. On the way back out to the squad to get the inflatable boat, coming back down to the water.
0: And I copy 639.

let's be clear, in an area of Allen's Fresh Marsh, for the motor vehicle collision with one in the water. Charles County Dive Team is due operations on 10 Alpha 3, 1840.

0: Charleston engine 33, direction check.
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1: Commander.
0: You start Company 6-ish shallow water boat to this location.
1: That's correct, sir.

Butts Creek Road in the area of Allen's Fresh Marsh from a vehicle collision with one in the water. Boat 6A is due operations on 10 Alpha 3 at 1844.

0: 09 Charles. We're actually in Strawberry Hills now. We'll be on the scene momentarily.
1: Copy.
2: I'm coming that second. This is Foxwood.
0: Copy.
2: 33 Charles.
1: Engine
2: 33. Power surge called the alarm to go off. You know, where they malfunction. I'm ready.
1: I copy.
2: I copy, thank you.
3: You're welcome.
4: 13, we can bring our inflatable. We have inflatable 13, we'll get it hooked up.
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3: Command, will that suffice for you?
2: That's correct. That'd be sufficient.
3: Thank you, Chief. 1847.
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0: I'm direct. Just doing your duration check.
1: That's fine. They're busy. Turned into work there.

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1: Charles County.
0: Station 6 is back on the phone. They're inquiring if you need technicians for surface water or just the boat itself, the inflatable boat.
1: You can disregard with that. We've made contact with the dive team and what they have sufficient.
0: I'll direct you. Thank you.

That's according to Station 14, 12,245, 12245 Rock Point Road for the fill-in. Engine Company 6, King George Engine 2 are due operations on Tanafa 1 at 1857.

0: at the Harmony of Waldorf, 11,239, 11239, Berry Road, room 245 for the Alpha Fall. EMS 3, paramedic in my 16 Bravo, do operations on Synopsis 1858. Going to.
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0: What other information do you have? We're out at 5700 Pomfret Road right now. We don't see anything visible.
1: The notes say possibly closer to 6940 Pomfret Road.
0: Copy, we'll be making our way over there.
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1: And 114.
0: What is on the scene of the tree down across the roadway just before the bridge on Pomfret? I advise momentarily.
1: On scene 1930.

0: 12192, 12192, Calvert's Run Court for the Alpha Lipthesis. Engine Company 15, paramedic MI 16 Bravo Redo, operations on setup 2-1934.
1: Roche, Tank Charlie.
2: I'm direct. Is 13 putting a boat to water?
1: That's correct. They're preparing at this time.
2: Thank you, sir. 1935.
3: T-13, Charles.
4: T-13, Charles. After conferring with Sheriff's Department, I don't think we need to put the boat in the water. We're going to run a hasty search around the vehicle. We're going to clear the vehicle cabin, recover the tag number, and do a hasty search just around the vehicle, and then we'll be waiting for the wrecker to get here to hook up. It's not far enough offshore we need to put the boat in the water.
2: 1935.

0: Douglas County to T-14.
1: Go ahead, John.
0: Sir, what is the last four digits of your cell phone number?
1: 9967.
0: Okay, I'm going to share that with the Department of Natural Resources. One of their officers will be calling you momentarily. Are you okay with that?
1: I got it.
0: Thank you, Chief. 1937.

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1: Engine 114.
0: The tree has been removed from the roadway. Also, advise SMECO to come out and possibly check. 6700 block of Pocket Road does not have power, and I do have the pole number from where the tree hit.
1: You got the pole number.
0: 074256. 074256.
1: I copy. I'll call SMECO.
0: We're ready. Switching.

0: 5 hours on the scene.
1: On scene 1941, be advised you also have MIH en route too.
0: I copy. I'll see what I have in all of us.
1: Thank you, sir.

0: Paramedic ambulance 118, Charles.
1: Paramedic ambulance 118.
0: Yes, ma'am. I'm clear of the hospital. Hold me out of service for restock out of Chesapeake Street. We'll advise more backup.
1: Hi, copy.

0: Could you start ambulance 158, please?
1: That's correct. You still need MIH?
0: That's correct. The gentleman fell this morning due to low blood pressure. Family looked like him checked out.
1: I copy.

12192, 12192 Calvert's Run Court for the traumatic injury. Intercompany correction, EMS 15 is due. Operations will 10 altitude at 1945.

0: encontraré con razón.
1: $15,495, 15495 Homeland Drive for the Delta unconscious. Paramedic ambulance 2 is due to respond operations on 10 Alpha 2, 1946. Ambulance 158, 10 Alpha 2. Ambulance 158, you can go direct to NJ 154.
2: The gentleman fell this morning due to low blood pressure. The family advised he fell again. He was unwitnessed. Not complaining of any pain. He was complaining that he was dizzy when he fell. We would just like you to come check him.
0: I copy. Do you need to bring anything in besides our supplies?
2: No, your supplies should be good.
0: Copy. We'll meet you on scene momentarily.

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